Well, a very good afternoon, Kolkata. Hello, ladies and gentlemen. Welcome back to yet another spectacular episode of your own show, Rainbow Rhythms, only on 107 FM Rainbow. And yes, with you, this is your friend and host, RJ Shadeep. And as you know, I play some of the best, coolest, most amazing, upbeat, funky, soothing, romantic, emotional, epic, feel-good, your favorite English tracks.

Well, 6th August, Thursday it is, and voila, it's time to splash a little colour into your day with rainbow rhythms. As the legendary Dolly Parton wisely said, the way I see it, if you want the rainbow, you gotta put up with the rain. And honestly, she's absolutely right. No rainbow has ever filed a complaint saying, excuse me, I would like to skip the rain today. You know, life works the same way. A few cloudy moments, a few unexpected showers, and then suddenly colors everywhere. So if today has tested your patience, don't worry. Your rainbow might just be around the next corner. Let the music brighten your afternoon, lift your spirits, and paint your day with unforgettable melodies on Rainbow Rhythms. And since we used the words of Dolly Parton in the beginning, let's begin the musical journey with one of our most celebrated songs. Here comes I Will Always Love You. Indeed, I will always love you, only on FM Rainbow. Enjoy.

treat you kind. And I hope that you have all that you ever dreamed of. And I wish you joy and happiness. But above all of this,

Well, dear listeners, this is absolutely right above everything I wish you love. Ladies and gentlemen, this is I Will Always Love You by the legendary Dolly Parton. Yes, a beautiful, soothing, loved number released on March 11, 1974. I Will Always Love You is Dolly Parton's heartfelt farewell to Porter Wagoner, becoming a timeless country classic celebrated for its emotional sincerity and enduring legacy. Well, do you know Dolly Parton wrote I Will Always Love You and Jolene during the same songwriting session, two of our greatest classics created on the same day? Also, did you know Elvis Presley wanted to record the song, but Dolly declined because she refused to give up half of the publishing rights, so one of the boldest business decisions of her career? That was I Will Always Love You, only and only on FM Rainbow. Well, after this soothing romantic number, I Will Always Love You, here comes a rocking number. This is Rasputin by Bonnie M, only on FM Rainbow. Enjoy.

The song that needs no introduction. This is Rasputin by none other than Bonnie M. You have heard only on FM Rainbow. Well, 1:12 exactly by the studio clock, and you are tuned to 107 FM Rainbow, and the show is called Rainbow Rhythms. Well, dear listeners, every year on August 6th, the world observes Hiroshima Day, remembering the devastating atomic bombing of Hiroshima in 1945 during World War II. It was the first time a nuclear weapon was used in war, instantly changing history forever. Well, beyond remembering the lives lost, the day carries a powerful message. Peace is all.

Always stronger than conflict. Around the world, people light candles, observe moments of silence, and renew the hope that nuclear weapons will never again be used against humanity. Here's 1:13 by the studio clock, and coming up, a song that talks about humanity. This is Heal the World by the King of Pop, Michael Jackson. Enjoy.

think about the generations and to say we want to make it a better place for our children and our children's children so that they know it's a better world for them and think they can make it a better place.

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Yes, we don't want war. We don't want conflict. We don't want constant fight, ladies and gentlemen. The song Heal the World promotes peace and healing of the world. This is Heal the World by the King of Pop, Michael Jackson, only on FM Rainbow. It's a beautiful song released in 1992 from the Dangerous album. Heal the World is Michael Jackson's heartfelt anthem promoting peace, compassion and hope, encouraging everyone to unite and create a better future for humanity. Did you know Michael Jackson once said Heal the World was a song he was most proud of creating, even more than Billie Jean or Thriller? Also, do you know the music video is unusual because Michael Jackson never appears in it? He intentionally kept the focus on children and communities affected by war and hardship rather than himself. Yes, we do want a healed world. Well, by the studio, it says 20 minutes past 1 and you're tuned to 107 FM Rainbow, and the show is called Rainbow Rhythms, and of course with you this hour is your friend and host RJ Shudeep. And yes, we will move to the next chapter, that is going to be the celebration of birthdays, but after this amazing number, this is Mona Ray by Bombay Vikings. Enjoy.

Well, absolutely, in any language, Mona Ray is ever amazing. What a beautiful song. This is Mona Ray by Bombay Vikings, only on FM Rainbow. Yes, 25 minutes past 1, and yes, you are tuned to 107 FM Rainbow, and the show is called Rainbow Rhythms, and time to celebrate birthdays! Well, dear listeners, lights, camera, action, and today the spotlight shines on a true global icon, wishing a spectacular happy birthday to the incredible Michelle Yeoh!

Well, yes, happy birthday to you, Michelle. You're born on 6th August 1962 in Ipoh, Malaysia. From training as a ballet dancer to becoming one of the world's most celebrated actresses, her journey is nothing short of inspiring. Well, Michelle, your first won hearts through Hong Kong action classics before conquering Hollywood with unforgettable performances in films like Tomorrow Never Dies, Crouching Tiger, Hidden Dragon, Memoir of a G-Sha, Crazy Rich Asians, Shang-Chi and the Legend of the Ten Rings, and the phenomenal Everything Everywhere All at Once. Her versatility, grace and fearless action sequences have made her a legend across generations. Well, in 2023, she created history by becoming the first Asian woman to win the Academy Award for Best Actress, a milestone that inspired millions worldwide. She has also received a Golden Globe, Screen Actors Guild Award, and countless international honors for her remarkable contribution to cinema. Well, one of her most memorable quotes says it all: don't let anybody tell you you are ever past your prime. Well, a beautiful reminder that dreams have no expiry date. Here's wishing the timeless Michelle Yeoh a birthday filled with love, joy and many more unforgettable performances. Happy birthday and thank you for inspiring the world through the magic of cinema. Well, ladies and gentlemen, coming up, this is I Knew You Were Trouble by Taylor Swift.

Well, how many of you still can't see the red flags in a relationship? Well, the song is just about that. Ladies and gentlemen, this is I Knew You Were Trouble by Taylor Swift, only on FM Rainbow. Yes, released in 2012 from the album Red, I Knew You Were Trouble showcases Taylor Swift embracing pop with dubstep influence, capturing heartbreak, regret, and the realization of ignoring obvious warning signs. Well, did you know the song's famous dubstep-inspired drop was a bold departure from Taylor's country roots and helped pave the way for her full transition to pop before 1989, the album, not her birth year. Also, did you know Taylor revealed she wrote the song after realizing she had ignored multiple red flags in a relationship, making it one of the earliest tracks on Red to explore emotional self-awareness rather than simply blaming the other person. Well, yes, we will continue the series of celebrating birthdays. Ladies and gentlemen, the 3 o'clock is 32 minutes past 1. And yes, you are tuned to 107 FM Rainbow. And the show is called Rainbow Rhythms. And with you, the song is your friend and host, RJ Shudeep. And yes, we are celebrating birthdays. Well, it is time to celebrate the birthday of our master storyteller who turned plot twists into an art form. A very happy birthday to the brilliant M. Night Shyamalan.

Yes, happy birthday to M. Night Shyamalan, born on 6th August 1970 in Mahe, Puducherry, India. Before moving to the United States as an infant, raised near Philadelphia, he discovered his passion for filmmaking at an early age and was making home movies long before Hollywood knew his name.

Well, Shyamalan rose to global fame with The Sixth Sense, an amazing film. I must recommend, do watch it. A psychological thriller that became a worldwide phenomenon and earned 6 Academy Award nominations. He followed it with memorable films like Unbreakable, Signs, The Village, Split, Glass, Old, Knock at the Cabin, and Trap. Known for blending suspense, emotion, and supernatural mystery, his signature storytelling style and unexpected endings have kept audiences guessing for decades. Well, over the years, he has received numerous honors, including nominations from the Academy Awards, BAFTA, and Golden Globes, while earning recognition as one of cinema's most distinctive writer-directors. Well, one of his most inspiring quotes is, "The only thing that matters is making the movie you believe in," a reminder that originality is worth pursuing. Well, yes, we are celebrating the birthday of M. Night Shyamalan. A very, very, very happy birthday, sir. May your imagination continue to surprise, inspire, and keep movie lovers around the world on the edge of their seats. Coming up, this is Sing for the Moment by Eminem. Enjoy.

Oh boy, what a powerful song, ladies and gentlemen. That is amazingly sung by Eminem. The song is Sing for the Moment. Well, released in 2003 from the Eminem Show, Sing for the Moment is Eminem's emotional anthem, exploring music's power, youth struggles, media criticism, and hope, sampling Aerosmith's classic Dream On. Well, did you know Steven Tyler re-recorded parts of the vocals specifically for the song rather than using only the original Dream On recording, giving the track a unique collaboration between Aerosmith and Eminem? Also, the clean radio edit was extensively rewritten, replacing or removing several controversial lyrics while preserving the song's central message about how music can inspire and comfort young people. That amazing number. This is Sing for the Moment by Eminem. You have just heard only on FM Rainbow. Well, dear listeners, yesterday is August 6th and today is a very special day. You know, on August 6, 1926, American swimmer Gertrude Eddeley became the first woman to swim across the English Channel. Even more remarkably, she completed the challenging journey faster than every man who had crossed before her. Can you imagine battling freezing water, strong tides and exhaustion? Eddeley's achievement shattered stereotypes about women's athletic abilities. Her inspiring

They learn a lot. Yes, this amazing number was released in 1980. The Winner Takes It All by ABBA is a powerful pop ballad exploring heartbreak, dignity and emotional loss, featuring Agnetha Fältskog's unforgettable, deeply moving vocal performance. Well, did you know, although many believed it was autobiographical, Benny Andersson insisted the lyrics were fictional, even though he and Agnetha had recently divorced, making the song's emotional impact feel remarkably real. Also, did you know Jean Ulvius wrote the entire lyrics in one burst of inspiration, reportedly completing them in just a couple of hours, a rare feat for one of ABBA's most iconic songs. Well, this is The Winner Takes It All by ABBA, only on FM Gold. My bad, this is not FM Gold, this is FM Rainbow. Well, dear listeners, the studio clock says 47 minutes past 1, and yes, you are tuned to 107 FM Rainbow, and the show is called Rainbow Rhythms, and of course, with you this hour, it's your friend and host, RJ Shadeeb. Well, I'm going to talk about something really serious now. Well, on August 6, 1991, the World Wide Web, yes, WWW, became publicly accessible when British computer scientist Tim Berners-Lee published the first website from CERN. Although the internet already existed, the web made it easy for ordinary people to browse and share information using websites and hyperlinks. That single milestone transformed education, communication, business, entertainment, and everyday life, laying the foundation for the digital world we know today. Yes, 1:48 by the studio clock, which means we are left with 12 minutes or so, which we are going to utilize to the best way possible. Coming up, this is Poker Face by Lady Gaga. Enjoy.

Absolutely not. He cannot read your poker face because that is very, very difficult. Ladies and gentlemen, Poker Face by Lady Gaga only on FM Rainbow. Well, time to celebrate birthdays. August 6 marks the birth anniversary of the legendary Lucille Ball. Born in 1911, she revolutionized television comedy with the iconic sitcom I Love Lucy, a show that continues to entertain audiences decades later. Lucille was among the first women to own and run a major television production company, opening doors for countless women in entertainment. Her brilliant comic timing, expressive acting, and fearless performances made her one of television's greatest pioneers. Also, Andy Warhol, born on 6 August 1928, we are celebrating his birthday. He transformed the world of modern art through the pop art movement. He turned everyday objects like soup cans, Coca-Cola bottles into globally recognized masterpieces, proving that art could be found in ordinary life. His famous portraits of celebrities, especially Marilyn Monroe, became cultural icons. Warhol blurred the boundaries between art, fashion, advertising, and popular culture, leaving an influence that continues to inspire artists today. Well, a heartfelt birthday tribute to Sonny Sanders, born on 6 August 1939, a gifted soul singer, songwriter, producer, and founder of the Satin Tones, Motown's first vocal group. He helped shape early soul music. Though he's no longer with us, his remarkable legacy continues to inspire. Happy birthday, legend. Well, remembering the phenomenal Anil Holdsworth, born on 6 August 1946, one of the greatest jazz fusion guitarists ever. Albums like Metal Fatigue showcased his extraordinary talent. Though he is no longer with us, his groundbreaking guitar work continues to influence musicians worldwide. Happy birthday, maestro. Well, many, many happy returns to Randy DeBerg, born on 6 August 1958 as a member of the legendary family group DeBerg. He contributed to timeless R&B classics like Rhythm of the Night and All This Love. Wishing Randy a wonderful birthday filled with music, joy, and happiness. A warm birthday tribute to Elliot Smith, born on 6 August 1969. His unforgettable songs, including Miss Misery and Between the Bars, touched millions. Though he left us too soon, his heartfelt music continues to comfort and inspire listeners around the world. A very, very happy birthday to you. And lastly, happy birthday to the legendary Charlie Haden, born on 6 August 1937, one of jazz's greatest bassists. He created unforgettable music with Ornette Coleman and Pat Metheny. Though he's no longer with us, his timeless artistry still resonates with jazz lovers everywhere. Once again, a very, very, very happy birthday to every one of these legends.

Well, yes, happy birthday to these legends. Ladies and gentlemen, the studio clock says 56 minutes past 1, which means we are left with only one song. This is Ponder Replay by Rihanna. Enjoy.

Well, you are listening to Ponder Replay by Rihanna, only on FM Rainbow. Ladies and gentlemen, I'm going to have to say goodbye. This is RJ Shadeep signing off. Keep smiling and keep listening to your favorite songs. A very, very, very good day ahead.

Now, children, do, re, mi, fa, so, and so on are only the tools we use to build a song. Once you have these notes in your heads, you can sing a million different tunes by mixing them up, like this. So, do, la, fa, mi, do, re.

Yes, listener, the gem of a track from the film Sound of Music. The 1965 film The Sound of Music featured iconic songs by Rodgers and Hammerstein, and it included Doremi, My Favorite Things, and the lyrics were, of course, by Oscar Hammerstein. Ladies and gentlemen, we have begun our program Cinemagic on 107 Akashvani FM Rainbow, and what we do on this particular program show is we talk a little bit about different Hollywood films, trivia, snippets. But right now it's time for us to check out Doris Day and her popular track, her evergreen song, the track which will never become old. Whatever will be, will be. Que sera, sera.

Yes, listeners, the song Whatever Will Be, also known as the K. Sera Sera, was featured in the 1956 film The Man Who Knew Too Much, directed by Alfred Hitchcock. And Doris Day's performance in this film is particularly notable, significant, as she sings the song as a cue for her kidnapped son, which adds a poignant emotional depth in the film. The song won the Academy Award for Best Original Song in 1956 and has ever since become Doris Day's signature song, symbolizing a sense of hope and inevitability in life. And this evening on our program, Cine Magic on FM Rainbow, we are going to talk a little bit about the big show on our planet Earth, the Oscars. Ever wondered what makes the Academy Awards so special, listeners? The Oscars, as they are commonly known, have a rich history, long history, filled with glitz, glamour, and a few surprising twists. From the very, very first ceremony in the year 1929 to the latest star-studded event, these awards have always celebrated the best in film filmmaking. But there's more to the Oscars than just red carpets and golden statues, statuettes. Well, we'll talk about that more after the next track, coming your way only on Cinemagic on FM Rainbow. It's time to check out Diana Ross.

A gem of a song by Diana Ross. And the Endless Love Song is a theme from the film Endless Love, which got released in the year 1981, which features the duet by Diana Ross and Lionel Richie. And the song became a number one hit on the Billboard Hot 100 and was nominated for an Academy Award and Golden Globe for the Best Original Song. The film itself, the movie itself, tells the story of a passionate love affair between two teenagers, which is just central to the song's theme. And this evening on our program, Cinema Magic on 107 FM Rainbow, we are talking about the big show, the Oscars. And when I think about the Oscars, the Oscar, the iconic Oscar statuette comes to our mind. The Oscar statuette is one of the most recognizable trophies in the world, listeners. And let's dive into some interesting details. Each Oscar statuette stands at 13.5 inches tall and weighs 8.5 pounds. The statuette depicts a knight holding a crusader's sword standing on a reel of film with five spokes representing the original branches of the Academy, that is actors, directors, producers, technicians, and writers. And the statuettes are made of gold-plated bronze. During the Second World War, Oscars were made of painted plaster due to metal shortages. And since 1982, the statuettes have been manufactured in Chicago by the R.S. Owens and Company. I'll share with you more interesting facts, but prior to that, it's a beautiful song coming up next on Cinema Magic on 107 FM Rainbow. It's a lovely number by Dire Straits.

Yes, this is a gem of a track by the Dire Straits, Romeo and Juliet. And the song Romeo and Juliet by Dire Straits is from the album Making Movies. And the song reimagines Shakespeare's tragic lovers as a modern couple exploring the themes of love as well as heartbreak. And it is one of Dire Straits' most enduring hits, that's how I'll put it. And this evening on our program, Cinema Magic on 107 FM Rainbow, we're talking about something very fascinating, something very memorable as far as Oscars, the big program is concerned. Now, over the years, ladies and gentlemen, the Oscars have had their share of unforgettable moments, memorable moments in the history of the Oscars. I'll share with you a few. The year was 1940. Hattie McDaniel, she became the first African American to win an Oscar for her role in the film Gone with the Wind. The year was 1940. Hattie McDaniel, she became the first African American to win an Oscar for her super duper role in the film Gone with the Wind. Marlon Brando, who needs no introduction, he defused his Best Actor Oscar in the year 1973 for his role in the film Godfather to protest Hollywood's portrayal of Native Americans. The year was 2017. La La Land was by mistake announced as the best picture instead of the actual winner, Moonlight. And last but not the least, Katharine Hepburn, she holds the record of winning the most acting Oscars. Katharine Hepburn holds the record for the most Oscars as far as acting is concerned, and she has got 4 Oscars. More of that after the next track coming your way on Cinema Magic on FM Rainbow, and this time it's going to be the one and only Carlos Santana for your listening pleasure.

Some mind-blowing guitaring by the one and only Carlos Santana, and the track, the song was Oemo Komova on our program Cine Magic on 107 Akashvani FM Rainbow. And this evening we are talking about Oscars, the big program which we all look forward to throughout the entire year. Now let me share with you some record-breaking achievements. Some films, some movies, some individuals have set records that still stand today, and a few of them, let me share them with you listeners. The Ben-Hur, Titanic and The Lord of the Rings, Return of the King, shares the record for the most Oscars win by a single film, and the number is 11. Walt Disney holds the record for the most Oscars by an individual with 22 competitive awards and 4 honorary ones. And ladies and gentlemen, Wings was the first film to win the Best Picture at the inaugural Academy Awards. And Meryl Streep, who needs no introduction, she has the most acting nominations with 21 nods. Well, listeners, it's nearly 6:58 by the studio clock, inching towards 7. That means 2 minutes are there, and I leave you with this lovely track by Celine Dion, a track which virtually made her a household name all over the world. A track, a song number to wind up our program, Cinemagic on FM Rainbow for today. It's me, Ranjan Dutta, saying ciao, tata, take care, and keep on listening to FM Rainbow.